0: 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It is Movies in the Park coming up. 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
1: 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Still to come, Eric Clapton. 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
1: And the guy who found the container of crawlers under his car seat from last summer.
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0: this and kind of blah, blah, blah. And I was like, wow.
1: Yeah.
0: If you're willing to put in a little bit of work and kind of get after it, some really neat, neat areas around this country, man. Really beautiful spots. Checking in, and that is from CAF Lake Superior Squadron. Awesome. Hope everyone had a great 4th of July weekend. Let's see. Good morning, Mike and the guys, North Star Steel and Rylander. I know Faye, because I was busy working or whatever, she took a little bit of time with herself to find a spot when the 148th was going over to Superior. So she, I forget where she was at here, found a spot so she could make sure she saw them going over. Got a picture of them. Awesome, man. America. Good Monday morning, Veterans Memorial Hall at the Depot. Let's see. Good morning from Upward Transportation in Iron River, Wisconsin. Good morning from Kyle Ev in the Sandstone Post Office. Good morning, KQ. Wishing everyone a safe and blessed Monday from all the women at Karen Carlton. A good morning and God bless from Trinity Dairy and YouTube in Sturgeon Lake. A good Monday morning to the best radio guys from Rudy at the Virginia Golf Course. Say hi to Josh at Enger. Hi, Josh. Good morning from the GOAT of window manufacturing in the USA, Fentech near Superior. Good Monday morning, Scott, Jason. Hope everyone had a great 4th. We did. Henry Patsy Mogashin Resort. Good morning, Jason and Scotty. Derek, along with doggy Twyla, checking in. Hi, Derek. Good morning, CW Transportation Services. That's in Superior. Be the change you wish to see in the world and have a blessed day. Good morning from Trista and the insurance team, Dwight Swanstrom Company. Good morning, fellas. I personally thought the fireworks weren't anything special for a 250 celebration, but the guy launching mortars off his head, he was having fun. Smiling Mike at North Star Ford.
2: I don't understand, and maybe this is just get off my lawn stuff. I don't understand when people are lighting off the aerial fireworks in the middle of the day. Because they explode. It's supposed to be a cascade of color and light and all that good stuff. You can't see anything during the day. So you drop 40. I don't even know what one of those fireworks costs nowadays, but it just seems silly to launch them in the middle of the afternoon when you can't enjoy them. Or am I just missing something?
0: I don't know. Maybe they have to get up early for work or something, and they want to make sure that they partake and get their stuff lit off and...
2: Well, get some bubble paper then.
0: You get the same part of America.
2: Get the same effect. You get the noise and you don't see anything. A lot cheaper, too.
0: Morning, Scotty and Jason. Did everyone have a safe and happy 4th? No hands blown off, hopefully. Tanner from Superior. Good Monday morning, KQ, and all the listeners from Napa Bob, your friendly Napa stores. I watched the replay yesterday of the fireworks display. Washington, D.C., man, that was unbelievable. Holy moly. So cool. Good morning. It rained all afternoon Saturday in Hibbing. Downpour, this text says here. Good morning from Lens Body and Paint. Good morning from Sherry at Real Estate Services. Dan, I will still ask, Sergeant Hurst is in, right, for Ask the Cop?
2: To my knowledge, yes.
0: All right. He's wondering about, he sent in, he must be still in Texas, this big lifted truck. And they've got the window tint all the way, including the front windshield. So I copied and pasted in Texas the laws there and then for Minnesota as well. But I'll still ask the sergeant. Good morning, KQ. Happy Monday. That was my happy 4th. Have a great week. FedEx driver. Well, he's got a picture here of cardboard crack. Oh, look at this. We have an Apple 7. That's a win. Going across. An Apple going down. And then the Apple going to the side here with a money symbol. So that was a $230 cardboard crack win. Congratulations. How much did you have in?

0: It is 7:38 at Classic Rock KQ, the Rolling Stones. 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Temperatures around the region, if you would, Scott Savage.
1: Okay, 61 on the Hill, Duluth and the Hermantown areas, 59 in Superior, Cloquet, Carlton, and Moose Lake. We've got 65 in Hayward and Ironwood, 57 in Ashland, Hibbing at 59, same for Virginia, Eveleth, Mountain Iron, Gilbert, Hoyt Lakes, Babbitt, Ely, 57 in Grand Marais right now. Let's see. Little warmer in North Dakota. I was looking at like Fargo, Jamestown, Bismarck. They're all at 73 right now. So that's a little warmer. Twin Cities at 74. Right on the border of Iowa. Southern Minnesota. Albert Lea is at 71.
0: All right, sir. Thank you very much. I was waiting for JT to call in. But I have not seen hide in her hair, so.
1: I wonder if he's on vacay.
0: Oh, is he?
1: I think he might have been heading out. Well, it was the 4th of July weekend. So,
0: okay. Yeah. Well, with that said,
1: he might be passed on his dock.
0: We have some promotions going on with our friends at Bena Ford, Chrysler, Dodge, Jeep, and Ram that have been extended through today, including Ford employee pricing and pay what they pay on a huge selection of Ford trucks and SUVs, including F-150, Maverick, Bronco, and Bronco Sport. 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
1: Yeah!
0: And up for grabs today. 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It's good for $50. And then a pizza from our friends. No, I'm sorry, a car wash, not a pizza. 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

0: It is 8:27 at Classic Rock KQ's. 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
1: That's right.
0: It's 8:28 at KQ. No Doubt Trivia coming up at about 8:40 or so. We have a couple of rounds of golf to Superior National Lutzen, as fine a golf course as you're going to find. And then a pizza, a large single-topping pizza from Due North Pizzeria in Hermantown. Give you a crack at those prizes coming up in just a couple of moments with No Doubt Trivia. I win!

0: 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Steve Nicks, you're listening to the KQ Morning Show. Jason Manning, and that'd be Scotty Savage over there, ladies and gentlemen.
1: Hello, good morning.
0: Temperatures around the region is going to be just a a delightful Monday is what it's going to be, Scott Savage.
1: It is. It's going to be a peach of a day. Sunshine continuing on today. We're going to have a high in the mid-70s in the downtown Duluth area. I was going to say Twin Port. Well, yeah, the Twin Ports area. And it could be even a little warmer away from the lake here in your neck of the woods. Slight chance of showers and thunderstorms into the Tuesday hour. And currently we have 59 degrees downtown on the hill. Of course, warmer, 69. That's the Hermantown areas as well. 60 Superior right now. It's 69 in Ashland, 75 in Ironwood now, 65 in Two Harbors in Silver Bay, 69 in Grand Marais. How about Ely? Already at 75 there. Cook, same temp. Quad Cities, Virginia, Eveleth, Mountain Iron, Gilbert, and Hibbing all at 71. And Cloquet, Carlton, 65. Moose Lake at 70.
0: All right. Thank you, sir. We'll come back in a couple of moments and run down page two headlines to wrap it up on this Monday.
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0: night in the yard, not a mosquito in sight or on my arm, which is the most important place that they shouldn't be.
1: Well, I've also seen a ton of dragonflies this year.
0: That's a good thing.
1: Yeah, and I know that they eat skeeters and stuff.
0: So do bats. Uh-huh. Ate them too.
1: Okay.
0: Yeah.
1: Speaking of that, this is random. My friend texted me while I was on vacation. She said
0: that is weird. Why would she text you when you're on vacation?
1: No, she said she got bit by a bat.
0: No kidding.
1: Yeah, she had to go get rabies shots.
0: Where, in New York?
1: Yeah.
0: Okay. Yeah, unless you can produce the bat or
1: the
0: animal.
1: She has the bat. Yeah.
0: Oh, she did?
1: Yeah. She sent me a picture of it, but she still had to get rabies shots.
0: Well, so the bat had rabies.
1: I don't know.
0: Well, you can test the bat.
1: I don't know if it was a precaution
0: because
1: thing.
0: Because I think that if you produce the bat and they can test it for rabies, if it doesn't have rabies, then you don't have to have shots.
1: Well, I asked her
0: but
1: if she got them.
0: But if you don't produce them, then you just have to get them.
1: And she said yes. And I was like, was it painful? And she's like, yes.
0: So, I hear they're terrible.
1: Yeah. Anyways, random. But.
0: I think I've only known a couple of people that have had rabies shots in my life. But yeah, that's no good. Anyway, mosquitoes, much less painful than bats. But they're way down. I mean, that's what I've seen too.
1: Yeah.
0: I love it. Horseflies. Just think if mosquitoes ate horseflies, which one would what would be better? Mosquitoes eating horseflies or horseflies eating mosquitoes?
1: I think I'd rather deal with the horseflies. Because you can see them more. You can swat them away.
0: Yeah, I can't stand them.
1: They hurt, though.
0: I disagree. I'd rather have the mosquitoes.
1: Really? Okay.
0: Yeah, not that we have a choice. Sometimes
1: we do not. But we can dream.
0: Why would we dream about that, really, honestly?
1: We can just be like,
0: what are your dreams, man?
1: A world without horseflies or mosquitoes.
0: 3:43 in the afternoon train ride.
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0: Florida, by the way.
1: What's a sugar beet?
0: It's like this huge, it's a beet. And it's, I think, white, I want to say. It's about that big.
1: Okay.
0: You can't see me because this is radio. But it's, I don't know, the size of like a melon, only it's more oblong.
1: Is there a difference between like flavor with sugar cane and beets or nutrition?
0: No,
1: or?
0: It's sugar.
1: Okay.
0: If you go out, it stinks. If you ever go out near those processing plants in western Minnesota where they grow all the sugar beets, it just smells.
1: I want to look up a sugar beet.
0: Yeah, it's a big beet. It's not red. It's like whitish kind of, right?
1: That's sugar?
0: Yes. Well, it's a sugar beet. They extract the sugar from it.
1: Interesting.
0: Right.
2: Tidbit number 10.
0: For centuries, people rubbed out pencil marks with moistened breadcrumbs. That is until the rubber eraser's invention in the late 1700s. Up until then, they took a slice of bread, even though their family is starving, in order to fix the diary. You know.
1: So rubber erasers were invented in the 1700s?
0: Yeah.
1: And they still haven't improved to this day?
0: What's to improve? They still work.
1: Have you ever used a pencil eraser? Garbage. Straight garbage. I'd rather use a piece of bread.
0: I wonder if we should like form some sort of an experiment to see how breadcrumbs work.
1: Let's try it out.
0: If anyone uses pencils anymore, that is. It is a 544. That's 10 Train Wreck Tidbits. Tom, Superior Street Trivia, just minutes away here in KQ.
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0: Okay, what happened there? Just fades out of me. I guess that's, hey, play some rock and roll.
1: You're having a rough time, Tom.
0: Yeah, I know I am. It's true. We've been gone for a while.
1: That's true. Okay. I was thinking when I pulled into the parking ramp this morning, I was like, do I remember my passwords?

0: What did I read that the Sir Paul McCartney pulled out All You Need Is Love for the first time in 60-some years for Travis and Taylor's wedding over the weekend? Not that I pay attention to such things. I really don't, but I saw a headline and I understand it was the first time he's performed that. But then, you know, the Beatles didn't do a lot of performing live anyway, but Sir Paul McCartney has, so that's, a notable tidbit. Another notable tidbit, you can join us for Duluth Taco Fest. That's right, I went right from McCartney to Taco Fest. 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
0: Making way for Chris Allen. Chris Allen's Night Flight.